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1: Perth's traffic on Smooth.
2: Broken down truck on Roha, eastbound at Carroll Avenue, Leeming in the left emergency lane. Traffic slow on approach. Roadworks, Rose Street westbound, closed at William Street North Bridge with detours in place. Mitchell Freeway busy, Whitfords Avenue to Arundale Road inbound. Also around Hutton Street closer in. The Kanana Freeway slow, Thomas Road to Rowley Road, Berrigan Drive, Barrington Road to Mount Hurry Bridge and around Canning Highway. Tonkin Highway busy northbound from West Parade East to Hale Road and southbound Reed Highway. That's the latest traffic on Smooth FM Perth.
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3: Good morning, I'm Maham Kashani. 5 Australians on board a Hunter virus-stricken cruise ship will be flown home later today on a repatriation flight from Spain's Canary Islands. The vessel is anchored off Tenerife, where authorities are working to safely transport passengers to shore. The federal government says the Australian passengers are currently healthy and will be quarantined when they arrive in Perth tomorrow. Donald Trump says he doesn't like Iran's response to a US peace proposal. The president venting his frustration on Truth Social, saying it's totally unacceptable. Tehran sent its response via Pakistani mediators, which demanded an end to the war on all fronts, especially in Lebanon, and safety for shipping through the Strait of Hormuz. A strategic diesel reserve will be established in South Australia to boost supplies and provide assurance to farmers. The state government has announced $40 million in spending to bolster fuel stocks amid uncertainty from the Middle East war. And the BAFTAs have been held in London as stars gathered for British television's biggest night of the year. Netflix's Adolescence won the gong for Best Limited Drama, while Apple TV production The Studio took out Best International TV Series.
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3: Updating sport. Adelaide has finished round 9 of the AFL in the competition's top 8 after surging late to beat Richmond by 37 points at the MCG. Trailing by 10 points at the main break, the Crows kicked 9 second-half goals to win the match. Earlier, the Demons were too strong for the Eagles, prevailing by 32 points at Marvel Stadium. Aussie cyclist Jay Vine has escaped serious injury after a horrifying crash on stage 2 of the Giro d'Italia in Bulgaria. The 30-year-old suffered a fractured elbow and concussion, neither of which will require surgery. And the Mavericks and Vixens claimed wins in the Super Netball yesterday.
1: Smooth weather.
3: Sunny with tops of 26. Similar tomorrow, 27. Mostly fine Wednesday. A couple of showers Thursday. And that's the latest on Smooth.
5: Thanks, Maham. Good morning. Welcome to Monday. It is the More Music Breakfast Show. Kelly Golding for Kate Mack this morning. Thanks for jumping on board. Nice to have your company. I've got the feel-good music. You're in the right place for that. Let's get back into it.
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Great song. She drives me crazy on Smooth Perth, playing more music and less talk for breakfast. Kelly Golding here for Kate Mack. Great song to let the hair down to. Sing along to if you're heading it.

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16: Got a breakdown yet to be cleared away for Mounts Bay Road southbound before the Point Lewis Rotary through the CBD. Truck breakdown, Roe Highway eastbound through Leeming. Left emergency lane is currently closed by incident response. Traffic flowing okay. Roadworks for Roe Street westbound at William Street through Northbridge and Mitchell Freeway travelling well. Kurana Freeway at speed. Not too bad for Graham Farmer Freeway, Northbridge Tunnel. Tonkin Highway looking good. Same for Roe Highway. Hassle 3 for the CBD and Metro Area 2. That's the latest traffic up to date on Smooth FM Perth.
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18: With your 10 o'clock news headlines, good morning, I'm Emma Duxbury. A group of Aussies stranded on the hantavirus cruise ship will board a repatriation flight home this afternoon. They have disembarked the boat at the Canary Islands and will be taken on a government-supported flight to Perth, where they will enter quarantine. Infectious disease expert Nick Coatsworth says it's unlikely they'll face a full 42 days of quarantine.
19: The ship's already been at sea with infected passengers for several weeks, so I think there will be some degree of isolation for those passengers, hopefully not for too long, and then they can get back into their normal lives.
18: Two ISIS brides will apply for bail when they front a Melbourne court later today. The mother and daughter were among four women and nine children who returned to Australia from Syria last week. They face crimes against humanity, including slavery offences. Aussie workers are not expected to get a one-off tax break in tomorrow's federal budget. There had been reports of an earned income offset worth up to $300, but according to the Herald, the multi-billion dollar measure has been pushed back to next year amid concerns concerns it could put added pressure on inflation. Housing will be the key focus of the budget announcement tomorrow. Donald Trump has slammed Iran's response to a US peace proposal as totally unacceptable. The details of the deal are not publicly known, but it's understood it includes restrictions on Tehran's nuclear ambitions and a guarantee of free passage through the Strait of Hormuz. Experts believe the main sticking point will be Iran's nuclear program. And Australian Fashion Week gets underway today. The official opening and Welcome to Country will be held in Sydney in about an hour. Carla Zampatti is among the designers to hit the runway tonight. Updating sport, Matthew Nix is praising the leadership of his players after Adelaide came from 10 points down at halftime to beat Richmond by 37. The Crows sit eighth on the ladder ahead of games against North Melbourne and Hawthorn in the coming weeks. Hawthorn is preparing to be without Tom Barras for several weeks after the key defender suffered a hamstring strain in the loss to Fremantle. And the Bahrain Grand Prix could make a return as F1 looks at adding at least one of the two postponed Middle East races into the second half of the season.
17: Smooth weather.
18: Sunny today, heading for tops of 26 degrees. Blue skies tomorrow with highs of 27. Sunny Wednesday with showers Thursday. And that's the latest on Smooth.
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0: 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Boys of summer. G'day, it's Ty Frost. Mother's Day yesterday. Your messages for mum were lovely. Alex said about her mum, "Now that I'm a mum, I realise how lucky I am. My mum is selfless, caring, loving and always supporting us. She's the best." What did you get up to yesterday for Mother's Day, Alex?
1: It was really nice. We had Auskick in the morning and then we went to the zoo and had a really nice family day.
0: Oh, that sounds nice. Was your mum with you?
1: So my mum is actually overseas at the moment, so we'll have a belated Mother's Day. She gets back this week. But she is the best mum ever and best nanny to my kids.
0: Oh, and she's overseas on a holiday at the moment?
1: Yes.
0: I'd love to send you $5,000 so you can send her back on an unforgettable getaway.
1: Oh, thank you so much. Oh, my gosh.
0: You're welcome.
1: Oh, my God, thank you.
0: That's fantastic. Is it $5,000?
1: Amazing. Oh, she definitely deserves it, everything she does for us.
0: You've actually got a trip planned later in the year. Where are you all off to?
1: Bali.
0: Oh, this is going to help with that. Fantastic.
1: Yes, thank you so much. Oh, my gosh. I could cry. Thank you. I'm so happy.
0: Alex, congratulations and thanks to everybody that got involved with messages for Mum.
1: Thank you.
0: Target has the gifts that Mum will love. You got Mother's Day right on Target. This is Smooth.
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0: More music and less talk. Thank you for tuning into Smooth for this Monday workday. You're with Ty. 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
19: Perth traffic on Smooth.
20: Good morning. Checking your roads again. We've got a truck broken down on Roe Highway heading eastbound at Carroll Avenue. Leaning the left emergency lane is closed. Roadworks has Rose Street westbound closed at William Street in Northbridge with detours in place. No major dramas around the CBD. Looks good on Mitchell Freeway through Quellup and Osborne Park. If you're southbound from the city on Kwinana Freeway, all good towards Mill Point Road. There is congestion for Tonkin Highway through Wattle Grove at Hale Road and Welshpool Road East. And that's the latest traffic this morning on Smooth FM Perth.
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21: Good morning, I'm Maha Mkashani.
5: 5 Australians trapped on board a hantavirus-hit cruise ship will be repatriated on a special flight from Spain today. The group is disembarking the vessel in Tenerife and will be joined by a permanent resident and New Zealand citizen on the flight home. Foreign Affairs says the Australian passengers are showing no signs of the virus and will be quarantined when they arrive in Perth tomorrow. Two so-called ISIS brides will today apply for bail at a Melbourne court. The mother and daughter were among 13 women and children who returned to Australia last week after leaving a Syrian refugee camp. They're charged with crimes against humanity, including slavery offences. Fixing the housing system will be a key focus of tomorrow's federal budget. The Treasurer says the current system is broken, which is why he's allocating $2 billion over 4 years to help get housing developments off the ground. But the centrepiece is expected to be an overhaul of the capital gains tax discount and negative gearing, which Jim Chalmers says will make the system fairer for Australians. Iran's response to a US peace proposal has been rejected by Donald Trump. The president says he doesn't like Tehran's answer, calling it totally unacceptable. Details of the plan have been kept hidden, but it's understood Iran's response focused on ending the war on all fronts and safety for shipping through the Strait of Hormuz. And NAB is hiring as many as 1,500 workers offshore, raising fears the move will lead to job cuts here. The bank's plan to increase its footprint in Vietnam and India has been revealed by insiders after its share price plummeted by more than 20%. Updating sport. Adelaide has moved into the AFL's top eight after winning against Richmond at the MCG yesterday. The Crows surging late in the clash to win by 37 points, while the Demons beat the Eagles by 32 points in the other game. Sydney has returned to the top of the ladder after round nine. Alexei Popperin is gearing up for his showdown with world number one Jannik Sinner at the Italian Open. The Aussie tennis star to face Sinner in the third round later today. And the Bahrain Grand Prix could make a return as the F1 mulls adding postponed Middle East races into the second half of the season.
19: Smooth weather.
5: Sunny with tops of 26. Similar tomorrow, 27. Mostly fine Wednesday. A few showers Thursday. And that's the latest on Smooth.
0: Thank you very much for choosing Smooth to keep you company while you're working. It's real nice to be here playing you the feel-good songs. My name's Ty Frost. 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

0: 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It's Rainy Men. Hello, it's Ty Frost. Lovely to have you here. Let's get to lunch. I'm a little hungry. Kim Carnes next. Betty Davis Eyes at Smooth.
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3: With a little ambition, you can go anywhere. 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

0: More music and less talk. 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
15: Perth's traffic on Smooth.
16: G'day, checking our roads again. We had a truck broken down Roe Highway eastbound at Carroll Avenue, Leeming. That's been cleared, so no delays through there. Looks okay on Kwinana Freeway north and southbound through Jandakot. No holdups for Mitchell Freeway through Guelph. and Osborne Park, and no major dramas around the CBD. There are roadworks on Rose Street westbound. That's closed at William Street, Northbridge, with detours in place. Also, works causing some minor delays on Tonkin Highway through Wattle Grove, Hale Road and Welshpool Road East. That's the latest traffic on Smooth FM Perth.
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3: Good afternoon, I'm Heidi Tiltons. The Prime Minister has defended his about-face on negative gearing, admitting a lack of housing was behind the rethink. Anthony Albanese insisted multiple times before the last election that the popular tax policy would remain unchanged, but he's told the ABC the housing situation hasn't improved in the last 12 months.
6: Another year has passed since the election and not enough has changed. Many people have had another year of missing out at auctions, of renting and paying someone else's mortgage, and too many young people are close to giving up on the opportunity of owning their own home.
3: Pauline Hanson believes her party could hold the balance of power in the lower house after the next federal election. The minor party now has two MPs after it convincingly won Saturday's Farrah by-election. The One Nation leader says her party will be a force in the Senate and the House of Reps.
17: The figures they're pulling up now is about 11 seats. Now, that could be the case. Albanese's on the nose and they're going to lose a lot of seats.
3: A mother and daughter with links to Islamic State are apparently shelving their bid for bail in a Melbourne court. The two women, who arrived back in Australia from Syria last week, were accused of keeping a slave during their time overseas and were expected to launch a high-stakes bail bid today. Donald Trump has labelled Iran's response to a US peace proposal totally unacceptable. The US president has been seeking the suspension of Iranian nuclear enrichment and free transit through the Strait of Hormuz. It's understood Tehran had sent a response focused on ending the war on all fronts. And a must-see for Beatles fans, the old Apple Core headquarters in London has been filled with Beatles memorabilia and is set to open as a tourist attraction. Updating sport, and Lucas Herbert has earned a place at next month's US Open after winning his first LIV golf event. The Australian will pocket $5.5 million after a four-shot victory over 2017 Masters champ Sergio Garcia in Virginia.
18: There were so many things that came with winning today. I just wanted to focus on what I was doing and then spend this moment now figuring out what comes with it. So that's a nice added bonus. My first major ever was at Shinnecock. Be nice to go back and see what I've learned since then.
3: And Arsenal is a step closer to winning its first EPL title in 22 years after beating West Ham 1-0 away from home. The Gunners scoring in the 83rd minute to move 5 points clear of Manchester City on top of the table.
15: Smooth weather.
3: Sunny today, getting down to 10 degrees tonight. Another sunny day on the way tomorrow with a top of 27. Looking further ahead, mostly sunny on Wednesday, a shower or two for Thursday. And that's the latest on Smooth.
0: Welcome to the PM part of your day. G'day, it's Ty Frost with you until 1 o'clock, which means I've got ample time to play heaps of songs because we're more music and less talk.
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0: More music and less talk. A real sweet song from Janet Jackson for you. Together again. Hello, it's Ty. She's not in the biopic, Michael, that's in cinemas at the moment. Conspicuously missing. LaToya's in it. But Janet might be looking at the box office figures and think, might do a biopic myself. Jafar could make a cameo on it as Michael. That could work. Belinda Carlisle, Summer Rain, on the way next for you. It's Smooth.
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1: 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Simon Diaz in next, continuing your feel-good work day. You'll love the music he's got lined up for you. And when you're finished work and you're ready to put it behind you, Byron Webb will look after you for your drive home here at Smooth FM. 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
2: 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Discipline. West Coast Fever game day is coming. 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
13: G'day, we check it again. There's roadworks today that's got Rose Street westbound closed, William Street in Northbridge with detours in place. A little busy in Osborne Park, Scarborough Beach Road through Stevenson Avenue. It looks okay on Mitchell Freeway through Guelph and Osborne Park. No major dramas for the CBD. It looks good too. Southbound from the city on Kwinana Freeway towards Mill Point Road. No delays. North or southbound through Jandakot. You're doing well on Tonkin Highway, getting past the airport. Some congestion through Wattle Grove at Hale Road and Welshpool Road East. That's the latest traffic on Smooth FM Perth.
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14: Good afternoon, I'm Heidi Tiltons. Anthony Albanese has defended his negative gearing backflip ahead of tomorrow's budget, insisting the housing crisis hasn't improved enough since the last election. According to leaked documents from 2027, only newly built homes that meet strict government criteria will be eligible for the tax break. Shadow Treasurer Tim Wilson says the PM has lied to voters.
15: The government is going to have to be full and transparent about the deceit and betrayal they have put forward. The government in its announcement is going to have to be clear about what the rules are going to be and who is going to be hit.
14: It's as new analysis suggests property ownership has caused Australia's wealth gap to widen over the past 5 years. KPMG data shows around one in three households now sit in the lowest wealth bracket. Economist Terry Rawnsley says without home, housing or investment assets, wealth is becoming harder to come by.
16: The average is being pulled up by households with high net worth, so big houses, big share portfolios, big super accounts is growing quite quickly, whereas kind of the people in the middle haven't really shifted much over the past 5 years.
14: Health experts are stressing the small number of hantavirus infections on board a virus-stricken cruise ship shows this is not the same as a COVID or flu outbreak. A government-supported flight will bring six people who have been on board the MV Hondius from the Canary Islands to Perth. It's still unclear if they'll quarantine in WA or when they return to their home states. And Victorian paramedics are being told to walk away from patients if they feel unsafe. It follows a disturbing looming surge in violent attacks against first responders, the most recent saw a pregnant paramedic punched in the face and stomach. Ambulance Victoria CEO Jordan Emery says people need to do better.
0: To be subjected to violence and a pattern of violence that seems to be ongoing is really both shocking and infuriating for me as their leader, because my people are fundamentally good people who are so committed to caring for the community.
14: Updating sport, and Australian golfer Lucas Herbert has earned a place at next month's US Open after winning his first LIV Golf event. In the AFL, there are reports Geelong could target Giants skipper Toby Green if they miss out on Zach Butters in free agency. And in the EPL, a crucial win for Arsenal's title hopes after they downed West Ham 1-0. Newcastle and Nottingham drew 1-1. Everton and Crystal Palace 2-2.
12: Smooth weather.
14: Sunny today, getting down to 10 degrees tonight. Another sunny day on the way tomorrow with a top of 27. Looking further ahead, mostly sunny on Wednesday, a shower or two for Thursday. And that's the latest on Smooth.
1: Back on this Monday afternoon. Hope Mother's Day went well yesterday. Simon Diaz here. Let's cruise through the remainder of our workday with more music and less talk and a popcorn fave right now.
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0: Feels good with a little Bob Marley, a reggae favourite right here at Smooth with Mariah 2 and Always Be My Baby with Simon Diaz, flying through the hardest day of the working week with a little soul, the Queen of Soul, coming up on Smooth.
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0: Yeah, the return of another working week feels good with Mark Morrison and the Queen of Soul. Before that on Smooth, more music and less talk. Simon here. Was it that new Prada film over the weekend? Or maybe it was the Jackson, Michael Jackson film. Best moves. MJ's on the way for your feel-good workday.
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14: And now for your traffic report. There's congestion all the way through the CBD. Demazin.
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0: It is the perfect vibe for our Monday afternoon here at Smooth FM. We are feeling good with more music and less talk after we check that news at 2 o'clock.
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14: Perth's traffic on Smooth.
15: Good afternoon. Watch for a truck broken down Tonkin Highway, northbound exit to Dunruth Drive at the airport. That left emergency lanes been closed by incident response. Little slow through Wattle Grove at Hale Road and Welsh Pool Road East. Some delays with a crash on Albany Highway. It's northbound at Burslem Drive, Maddington. The left lane is blocked. Congestion along Burslem Drive too. Roadworks has Rose Street westbound closed today. William Street, Northbridge. Mitchell Freeway is looking okay. Southbound from the city towards Millpoint Road. That's the latest traffic on Smooth FM Perth.
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16: Good afternoon, I'm Heidi Tiltons. The two ISIS brides who have spent the weekend in custody have withdrawn their application for bail. The mother and daughter, who arrived back in Melbourne from Syria last week, are charged with crimes against humanity and slavery. One Nation has its sights set on Western Sydney in the wake of its landslide win in the Farrah by-election. Polling shows One Nation has eclipsed the coalition as the nation's second most popular political movement. MP Barnaby Joyce claims immigrants don't want the country to turn into the place they came from. Betting giant Ladbrokes has escaped a fine despite breaching laws protecting problem gamblers 500 times. The communications watchdog took more than the 12 months required to substantiate the breaches, meaning it was unable to issue infringement notices. Two in three Aussie councils now consider homelessness a significant issue, up 10% from a decade ago. Dr. Andrew Clark from UNSW says nearly 80% of councils felt they needed to act due to resident complaints.
17: The level of community expectation on councils to act. So that puts them in a bit of an interesting situation where they don't necessarily have a mandate or that much capacity, but there's a lot of community pressure, community expectation to act.
16: And Hollywood stars are giving their mums all the love this Mother's Day. Kris Jenner taking to Instagram with a throwback picture featuring her six kids, saying being a mother and grandmother is the most rewarding and meaningful role of her life. Justin Timberlake also sharing a special tribute to wife Jessica Biel and his own mum. Updating sport, and the AFL has confirmed Friday night doubleheaders will feature in the next fixture block despite backlash from fans and commentators. League Chief Andrew Dillon says the doubleheaders are working well.
18: We've had more people watching. The attendance has been really strong. We'll announce in the next couple of days the fixture for round 16 to 22, and there'll be a couple of more of those doubleheaders.
16: Brisbane is set to enjoy a $50 million boost with this weekend's NRL Magic Round. With nine games from Thursday through to Sunday, there'll be an influx of 30,000 interstate footy fans. And the Timberwolves have squared their NBA Conference semi-final with the Spurs at 2-2. The Knicks have smashed the 76ers 4-0 in their series.
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16: Sunny today, getting down to 10 degrees tonight. Another sunny day on the way tomorrow with a top of 27. Looking further ahead, mostly sunny on Wednesday, a shower or two for Thursday. And that's the latest on Smooth.
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1: 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I left them here.

0: Nikki French and Getting Into the Groove on this Monday with Madonna here at Smooth with Simon. More music and less talk to help you get through the hardest day of the working week. It's A Breeze with John Farnham coming up, as well as Adele.
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0: Oh, that sounds good. 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Here at Smooth FM, your More Music Monday afternoon with Simon Diaz. Let's check in. I've got all the latest news and traffic across our great city. Then let's fire up another hour of non-stop feel-good. 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
13: Perth's traffic on Smooth.
14: There's a crash near Perth Airport. Tonkin Highway North and exit to Dunreath Drive is closed. There's an oil spill on the road. It's reduced to a single lane nearby as well by incident response. Traffic is busy. Roadworks to Northbridge Rose Street closed. Westbound at William Street detours are in place. Freeway North at a few cars near the city, again near Reed Highway. Freeway southbound at Mill Point Road, again at Russell Road. Not too bad so far on the Graham Farmer Freeway or in the Northbridge Tunnel. And looking not too bad on Rogue Highway either. And that's the latest traffic on Smooth FM Perth.
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2: Good afternoon, I'm Heidi Tiltons. A senior Liberal has ruled out ever forming a coalition with One Nation despite the minor party's surge in popularity. One Nation secured its second lower house seat over the weekend after a decisive victory in the Farrer by-election. Pauline Hanson's party is now more popular than the coalition, but Shadow Treasurer Tim Wilson says an alliance will never happen.
15: I have never, ever, ever and never, ever, ever will make such a statement. In favour of such an alignment. The reality is the leader of that party has already declared that she won't form a coalition with us, and I have no interest in forming a coalition with them.
2: One of the 17 Americans evacuated from the infamous hantavirus cruise has now tested positive for the disease. At least six Americans are being monitored for the rat-borne illness, with another showing mild symptoms. Five stranded Australians will board a repatriation flight to Perth tonight after disembarking in Tenerife. They face up to 42 days in quarantine. A mother and daughter with links to ISIS will remain behind bars after withdrawing plans to apply for bail. The 54 and 31-year-old were charged with owning a female slave as they arrived in Melbourne after spending 7 years in a Syrian refugee camp. Amazon is on a hiring blitz ahead of Prime Day this July. The retail giant is looking for 850 seasonal workers to help pick, pack and ship orders for customers right across the country. And Savannah Guthrie has vowed to never stop looking for her missing mum in an emotional Mother's Day message. 84-year-old Nancy hasn't been seen since she vanished from her Arizona home on February 1. The US Today Show host taking to Instagram saying, "We will never be at peace until we find you." Updating sport, and Aussie golfer Lucas Herbert has earned a place at next month's US Open after winning his first LIV golf event in Virginia. He says it was a moment to remember.
16: There were so many things that came with winning today. I just wanted to focus on what I was doing and then spend this moment now figuring out what comes with it.
2: And white ball specialist Glenn Maxwell has been dropped for Australia's upcoming tours of Pakistan and Bangladesh. Teenage batting star Oliver Peak is the bolter of the squad.
13: Smooth weather.
2: Clear skies, getting down to 10 degrees tonight, a sunny day tomorrow with a top of 27. Looking further ahead, mostly sunny on Wednesday, a shower or two on Thursday. Now let's see what's leading tonight's stories on Nine News.
17: Thanks, Heidi. Tonight in Nine News Perth, six hantavirus cruise ship passengers head for Perth to be quarantined here for at least 3 weeks. The latest live from Bullsbrook at 6. Colourful bikie Troy McCanty fined over a Como pub brawl. And human body composting gains ground in Perth. The push for a green burial revolution. Nine News, your news tonight at 6 on 9 and 9 Now.
0: Hello, Simon Diaz here. Really enjoy playing all your smooth faves to get you through your workday. And some forgotten smooth 80s too. Alphaville, a brilliant song for Ever Young coming up. But right now, some workday freedom.
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0: Sometimes it can be a little struggle on a Monday after the weekend, helping you get through it. Feeling good with more music and less talk and ABBA's Take a Chance on Me with Simon Diaz, Sarah Bareilles, that brilliant song, Love Song, I've lined up soon for you. And let's delve into our Smooth 80s collection with Whitney Houston in minutes.
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0: 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A little weather forecast there from the Eurythmics and Sarah Bareilles' brilliant love song. Quick check of that traffic on a Monday. Maybe you got a carload of kids. Hello, Simon Degas here. About to play you a super group. The Travelling Wilburys and more.
1: Perth's traffic on Smooth.
2: A crash on Armidale Road affecting both directions to Tonkin Highway and Forestdale with vehicles on the verge and emergency services on site. Also a crash on Tonkin Highway northbound exit to Dunreath Drive, Perth Airport. It's closed there with an oil spill on the road surface. Roadworks, Rose Street westbound closed to William Street Northbridge with detours in place. Mitchell Freeway is busy, Stevenson Avenue, also Reed Highway outbound and slow outbound on the Kwinana at Millpoint Road, also Belia Drive to Russell Road. And heavy on Tonkin Highway northbound, Kudo Road to Dunreath Drive and southbound Hale Road and Armidale Road. That's the latest traffic on Smooth FM Perth.
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0: Nothing but great music, hey. Welcome to Smooth, more music with less talk that feels great. Streaming through the Smooth player. All the Smooths are there, by the way. Simon Diaz here. Maybe you're on DAB+. Short break, traffic and news. We'll get you home with more music and less talk in minutes.
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1: Perth's traffic on Smooth.
20: A crash, Tonkin Highway, northbound exit to Dunreath Drive, Perth Airport, oil spill, left lane closed and heavy traffic on approach. Roadworks, Rose Street, westbound closed at William Street, Northbridge with detours in place. A crash cleared from Armidale Road, both directions at Tonkin Highway in Forestdale. Mitchell Freeway busy, Hutton Street to Hepburn Avenue outbound. Also slow from Hay Street out to Mill Point Road on the Kwinana Freeway. Further south, Billy Drive to Russell Road and Arolly Road. And Tonkin Highway heavy northbound, Kudal Road to Dunreath Drive and southbound, around Hale Road and Armidale Road. That's the latest traffic on Smooth FM Perth.
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8: afternoon, I'm Heidi Tiltons. Five Aussies and a New Zealand national due to fly into Perth after being potentially exposed to hantavirus will be placed into quarantine for at least 3 weeks. The Australians are en route to Western Australia after being caught up in an outbreak of the rat-borne illness on board a cruise ship. Health Minister Mark Butler says they'll be held at a purpose-built quarantine station north of Perth set up during the COVID pandemic.
12: Our primary responsibility as a government, obviously, is to keep our community safe and healthy. We also have a responsibility to those passengers to bring them home and to protect them from any risk, no matter how small, of potentially transmitting the virus without knowing it.
8: Mother and daughter ISIS brides will remain behind bars until at least June after postponing their bid for freedom in a Melbourne court. The two women were charged with crimes against humanity shortly after stepping onto Australian soil last week. Shadow Home Affairs Minister John O'Dunham has told Sky the women should have been subjected to a temporary exclusion order.
21: Crimes against humanity, enforced sex slavery, terror-related offences, these sorts of things I would have argued are serious enough to apply a temporary exclusion order and stop them from coming back. That's all moot now. They're here.
8: The finance minister says Labor will explain the reasons behind any policy reversals in tomorrow's budget. The Albanese government is planning to rein in the capital gains discount and negative gearing incentives for property investors, despite previously ruling out any changes to the tax break. Katie Gallagher says voters will receive an explanation.
22: If governments change their mind or change the position that they previously held, the responsibility is on government to explain that, explain why they may have taken a different position and be upfront about that.
8: Donald Trump has labelled Iran's response to a US peace proposal as totally unacceptable. It's understood Tehran had sent a response focused on ending the war on all fronts. And Britney Spears has broken her silence about her DUI arrest for the first time, the singer calling the arrest a blessing in disguise as she reflected on her spiritual journey. Updating sport, and Lucas Herbert has earned a place at next month's US Open after winning his first LIV golf event. The Australian will pocket $5.5 million after a four-shot victory over 2017 Masters champ Sergio Garcia in Virginia.
23: There were so many things that came with winning today. I just wanted to focus on what I was doing and then spend this moment now figuring out what comes with it. So that's a nice added bonus. My first major ever was at Shinnecock. Be nice to go back and see what I've learned since then.
8: And Arsenal is a step closer to winning its first EPL title in 22 years after beating West Ham 1-0 away from home. The Gunners scoring in the 83rd minute to move 5 points clear of Manchester City on top of the table.
1: Smooth weather.
8: Clear skies, getting down to 10 degrees tonight, a sunny day tomorrow with a top of 27. Looking further ahead, mostly sunny on Wednesday, a shower or two on Thursday. 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
24: Thanks, Heidi. Tonight in Nine News Perth, six hantavirus cruise ship passengers head for Perth to be quarantined here for at least 3 weeks. The latest live from Bullsbrook at 6. Colourful bikie Troy McCanty fined over a Como pub brawl. And human body composting gains ground in Perth. The push for a green burial revolution. Nine News, your news tonight at 6 on 9 and 9 Now.
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2: A crash on Tonkin Highway, northbound exit to Dunreath Drive, Perth Airport, with an oil spill, and also roadworks, Rose Street westbound, closed at William Street North Bridge with detours in place. Kwinana Freeway busy inbound at Cranford Avenue, outbound on the Mitchell Freeway, Hutton Street to Hepburn Avenue, and up at Ocean Reef Road. It's slow from Hay Street out to Mill Point Road on the Kwinana, Canning Highway, Billy Drive to Russell Road, and again at Rowley Road. Tonkin Highway heavy northbound from Kiddo Road to Dunreath Drive, southbound busy at Hale Road and Armidale Road. That's the latest traffic on Smooth FM Perth.
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0: just about wraps up Smooth's More Music Afternoon on the hardest day of the working week. A great cure for that Monday itis here at Smooth FM. Over to the More Music Drive studios with Byron Webb just after we check that traffic and news with Heidi. And tonight from 9, it's Cameron Zatto here on Smooth FM.
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6: Crash on the Kanana Freeway northbound before Canning Highway, Salter Point in the left emergency lane with debris in the left lane. And also roadworks on Rowe Street westbound closed at William Street Northbridge. Detours in place. Breakdown cleared from the Mitchell Freeway northbound after Vincent Street in West Leederville. It's heavy on the Kanana inbound from Mill Point Road through to the city and out of the Mitchell as far as Vincent Street. Also busy Stevenson Avenue to Whitfords Avenue and up at Ocean Reef Road. Slow from Hay Street out to Mill Point Road on the Kanana, Canning Highway and Billier Drive to Russell Road. That's the latest traffic on Smooth FM Perth.
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7: Good afternoon, I'm Heidi Tiltons. Five Australians and a New Zealand national on board a cruise ship stricken with hantavirus will be forced to quarantine for 3 weeks. A charter flight has been set up to transport the six people from the Canary Islands to Perth. They'll go straight into a COVID-era quarantine facility before being allowed to return to their homes. The Prime Minister has defended his about-face on negative gearing, admitting a lack of housing was behind the rethink. Anthony Albanese insisted multiple times before the last election that the popular tax policy would remain unchanged. But he's told the ABC the housing situation hasn't improved in the last 12 months.
8: Another year has passed since the election and not enough has changed. Many people have had another year of missing out at auctions, of renting and paying someone else's mortgage, and too many young people are close to giving up on the opportunity of owning their own home.
7: Australian singer Deborah Conway has fronted the Anti-Semitism Royal Commission in Sydney today. The ARIA-winning musician telling the inquiry she's been the subject of multiple abuses over the past 2 years, including a death threat and doxing over her Jewishness. Pauline Hanson believes her party could hold the balance of power in the lower house after the next federal election. The minor party now has two MPs after it convincingly won Saturday's Farah by-election. The One Nation leader says her party will be a force in the Senate and the House of Reps.
9: The figures they're pulling up now is about 11 seats. Now, that could be the case. Albanese's on the nose and they're going to lose a lot of seats.
7: And a must-see for Beatles fans, the old Apple Corps headquarters in London has been filled with Beatles memorabilia and is set to open as a tourist attraction. Updating sport, and Australian golfer Lucas Herbert has earned a place at next month's US Open after winning his first LIV golf event. In the AFL, there are reports Geelong could target Giants skipper Toby Green if they miss out on Zach Butters in free agency. And in the EPL, a crucial win for Arsenal's title hopes after they downed West Ham 1-0. Newcastle and Nottingham drew 1-1, Everton and Crystal Palace 2-2.
5: Smooth weather.
7: Clear skies, getting down to 10 degrees tonight, a sunny day tomorrow with a top of 27. Looking further ahead, mostly sunny on Wednesday, a shower or two on Thursday. Now let's see what's leading tonight's stories on Nine News.
10: Thanks, Heidi. Tonight in Nine News Perth, six hantavirus cruise ship passengers head for Perth to be quarantined here for at least 3 weeks. The latest fly from Bullsbrook at 6. Colourful bikie Troy McCanty fined over a Como pub brawl. And human body composting gains ground in Perth. The push for a green burial revolution. Nine News, your news tonight at 6 on 9. and Nine Now.
0: Yeah, I hope your week got off to a good start, and even more so if your name is Mum. Hopefully yesterday was amazing for you too. We had a nice Mum's Day in our corner of the world. Byron, we're here now at Smooth FM, and as we get back to more music and less talk for you, a song from what was already one of the biggest selling albums in the world, but now, thanks to the movie, even more so, back in the charts. Michael Jackson's Thriller. Here's Billie Jean from that for you.
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0: Yeah, it's nice. From Lady Gaga and Bruno Mars at Smooth FM, and especially at this end of our day, so I reckon. Thanks for joining us. Hope you're well. With Byron Whitty here for the run home, and I've got to ask, how are the legs? If you did the Mum's Day Classic yesterday, I'm sure there's quite a few sore legs around town. And I'd love to remind you there's, well, no stress on the agenda a little later on tonight here at Smooth. When you're home through the traffic, in your comfy clothes, just feel like putting your feet up. Well, I'm going to have Cameron Daddo here to wind down the day for you. 9 p.m. tonight at Smooth.
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0: We need to talk. Petrol Bowser, it's over between us. 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

0: That's the song. It's got to make you feel good on the run into Monday night. Like that at Smooth FM with Kim Wilde for you. Keep me hanging on. And Byron with you here this afternoon. Back into more music and let's talk. One of our favourite Aussies on the way in a sec for you. Let's see how the traffic's behaving though. Firstly, for a Monday night though, it's Smooth.
1: Perth's traffic on Smooth.
2: A crash freeway north in the city at Hay Street, blocking the right lane with the towies on site. Also a crash, Banana Freeway northbound before Canning Highway, Salter Point, blocking the left lane with the towies on site. And roadworks, Rose Street westbound closed to William Street North Bridge with the detours in place. Heavy traffic on the Banana, Cranford Avenue to Canning Highway inbound, viewing from Mill Point Road through to the city and onto the Mitchell Freeway as far as Loftus Street. Also busy, Stevenson Avenue to Woodfords Avenue and up at Ocean Reef Road. Slow from Hay Street out to Mill Point Road on the Banana, Canning Highway and Villiers Drive to Russell Road. That's the latest traffic on Smooth FM Perth.
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0: is the much cooler May Night Air. Start sitting in now to our Monday night Smooth FM. A song there to definitely, well, hopefully anyway, make you feel good on the run home tonight. With Byron with here, and right after a quick Smooth News update for you. 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
5: Perth's traffic on Smooth.
6: A crash freeway north in the city at Hay Street blocking the right lane with towies on site. Heavy traffic on the Kwinana Freeway from Canning Highway, queuing through to the city, out onto the Mitchell as far as Loftus Street. Further north, it's with you from Reed Highway and also around Ocean Reef Road. Slow from Hay Street out to Mill Point Road on the Kwinana and Canning Highway. Graham Farmer Freeway slowing westbound through the Northbridge Tunnel. Tonkin Highway slow northbound at Guildford Road. And busy Reed Highway, both directions, Alexander Drive, Nicholson Road, Wharton Road in Canning Vale and Thomas Street around Hay Street, Subiaco. That's the latest traffic on Smooth FM Perth.
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7: Good evening, I'm Heidi Tiltons. Five Australians and a New Zealand national will be the subject of a strict quarantine order when they arrive back from an infamous hantavirus cruise. The three people from New South Wales and two from Queensland will spend the next 3 weeks under lockdown at a RAF base near Perth. Health Minister Mark Butler says the facility was built to take in returning Australians during the COVID pandemic.
8: And those six people will be transferred immediately to that quarantine facility directly next door to the RAF base. People might recall this is one of the quarantine facilities that were set up at the back end of the last pandemic.
7: Anthony Albanese has defended negative gearing backflip ahead of tomorrow's budget, insisting the housing crisis hasn't improved enough since the last election. According to leaked documents, from 2027, only newly built homes that meet strict government criteria will be eligible for the tax break. Shadow Treasurer Tim Wilson says the PM has lied to voters.
9: The government is going to have to be full and transparent about the deceit and betrayal they have put forward. The government in its announcement is going to have to be clear about what the rules are going to be and who is going to be hit.
7: The two ISIS brides who have spent the weekend in custody have withdrawn their application for bail. The mother and daughter who arrived back in Australia from Syria last week are charged with crimes against humanity and slavery. Betting giant Ladbrokes has escaped a fine despite breaching laws protecting problem gamblers 500 times. The communications watchdog took more than 12 months required to substantiate the breaches, meaning it was unable to issue infringement notices. And Hollywood stars are giving their mums all the love this Mother's Day. Kris Jenner taking to Instagram with a throwback picture featuring her six kids, saying being a mother and grandmother is the most rewarding and meaningful role of her life. Justin Timberlake also sharing a special tribute to wife Jessica Biel and his own mum. Updating sport, and the AFL has confirmed Friday night doubleheaders will feature in the next fixture block despite backlash from fans and commentators. League Chief Andrew Dillon says the doubleheaders are working well.
10: We've had more people watching. The attendance has been really strong. We'll announce in the next couple of days the fixture for round 16 to 22, and there'll be a couple of more of those doubleheaders.
7: Brisbane is set to enjoy a $50 million boost with this weekend's NRL Magic Round. With nine games from Thursday through to Sunday, there'll be an influx of 30,000 interstate footy fans. And the Timberwolves have squared their NBA Conference semi-final with the Spurs at 2-2. The Knicks have smashed the 76ers 4-0 in their series.
5: Smooth weather.
7: Clear skies, getting down to 10 degrees tonight, a sunny day tomorrow with a top of 27. Looking further ahead, mostly sunny on Wednesday, a shower or two on Thursday. 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
11: Thanks, Heidi. Right now on Nine News Perth, six hantavirus cruise ship passengers head for Perth to be quarantined here for at least 3 weeks. The latest live from Bullsbrook at 6. And human body composting gains ground in Perth. The push for a green burial revolution. Don't worry, you haven't missed the news. Start over on Nine now when you get home. Nine News, your news.
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0: You see, hopefully starting to get a bit further away from any work thoughts for a Monday. This is Smooth FM. Nice that you got us on with Byron Reid here. And back into what we love doing, playing you more music and less talk and songs like this from Queen. 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

0: Dancing with Whitney on the way into Monday night at Smooth FM, along with UB40 and that great sound of Wham there too. I'm your man. I like that song. Thanks for joining us. Byron Wood here, playing you more music and less talk, and about to get very smooth in, well, a couple of ways next for you, Smooth.
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0: I like that song from Jessie J. Good sound, I reckon. It's Smooth FM with Price Tag. And Byron Wood here, playing you more music and less talk, heading into the wilds of a Monday night, or certainly the chill of a May Monday night anyway, around town. And a reminder, we're going to tame it all a little later on from 9 p.m. with Cameron Dutto back in to wind you down. In the meantime, if you're not quite through that traffic yet, let's go and see what's happening on the roads for you, Smooth.
1: Perth traffic on Smooth.
2: Taking a final check of Perth traffic this evening. Watch out for a crash in Salter Point on Kwinana Freeway southbound after Manning Road. The centre lane is blocked there with towies on site. The earlier breakdown in Brentwood has cleared. Leach Highway eastbound at Kwinana Freeway. It remains slow on the approach there. Freeway northbound, heavy Canning Highway to Loftus Street and also busy Reed Highway and Ocean Reef Road. Graham Farmer Freeway and the Northbridge Tunnel are slow westbound this evening, and it's also busy in Canning Vale. Nicholson Road southbound at Wharton Road. That's the latest traffic on Smooth FM Perth.
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0: Well, now that's definitely one way to keep us feeling good, and especially this end of a Monday too, I reckon, at Smooth FM. I hope you enjoy it. With Byron Witt here, rolling out more music and less selfie. And if you notice, the Madonna publicity machine is well and truly up and running. She's everywhere, everywhere at the moment. So we get ready for the new Madonna single and the new Madonna album in a few months from now too. Yeah, it's going to be a big Madonna year. I'm going to play her on, I reckon, my favourite Madonna song of all in the next few for you. And the great Irish sound of the Cranberries on the way to Sec 2 at Smooth.
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5: 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Hope you're well. Byron Wigg here and ready to fill another hour with, well, as much music as I can for you. Great songs too from both Ed Sheeran and the Cranberries in the next couple for you. But a perfect song to play on a Monday.
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0: It's straight up around here at Smooth. No watering down at all. More music and less salt for you to help you into Monday night feeling good with Paula Abdul for you there. I like that. And Byron with here, back into it next with another great song for the Pet Shop Boys that I can't wait to get on for you.
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0: sounding and definitely feeling good at Smooth FM at the darker end of our May 11. Thank you so much for joining us, whichever end of your day you're at, whether you're home in your comfiest clothes, winding down now, the other end of a busy day, or lots of shift workers in town too, maybe you're just getting into it. We're going to certainly keep it sounding good for you in the next bunch with the most streamed artist in the history of streaming ever. Next for you. And some great homegrown too with Ice House Electric Blue on the way at Smooth.
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0: Yeah, and hi, this is Byron with you here to keep you company at Smooth FM. Back into more music, and let's talk for a Monday night for you too with a lady who's not only a billionaire through her music, but in the midst of planning a wedding, which I'm assuming is going to be huge. 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

0: what I sound at this end of our day, isn't it? It's Smooth FM, Leona Lewis there, Bleeding Love, and love playing Ice House from Man of Colours. Before that, such a good album, good song too. Electric Blue, with Byron with you here, playing you more music and less talk. On the way to Cameron Daddo at 9 to wind things down. Before we get there, though, I'm going to play Elton John and Dua Lipa. A brilliant song, Cold Heart, for you soon, and such a huge song next. In fact, one of those rare songs where the memory of the video clip, I think, is probably living on as large as the song itself. Vinny, I'll play it for you next, Smooth.
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0: That's how good is. We squeeze every inch out of every single song tonight at Smooth FM. Yep, we are definitely the place to be for more music and less hot. And we'll keep that up next, slightly more relaxed, with Cameron Daddo into Wind Down the Day. Have a great night.
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0: She was one in a million. What a voice. What a performer. Tina Turner. What's love got to do with it? We've arrived at that time of the week. Book club, what are you reading? Any recommendations? Let me know. Cameron@smoothfm.com.au. Got one from Shelley. Thanks for emailing me, Shell. Love the sound of this book. Shelley writes that she found it in a community library box. You know the ones that people build out the front of their house? Anyway, she read it over Easter. The book is No One Is Talking About This by Patricia Lockwood. It's a novel about a social media influencer whose world is turned upside down as she begins to yearn for something real in a world that is increasingly digital. No One Is Talking About This, Patricia Lockwood. I looked it up and it's highly recommended. So not just Shelley is into this one. Thank you, Shelley. And thank you for listening to Smooth. I'm Cam Datto. The tunes continue after this break with Dido.
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0: What a song. Loved it. Cameron Daddo here with you. And if the house is just yours tonight, why not get back into a hobby you've set aside? I don't know, an unfinished book, perhaps? You can pair it with something bubbly from Colby Calais. 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
0: Top of the hour, let's enjoy tonight. I'm Cameron Daddo, here with you on Smooth, hoping the little ones have finally turned in. No more up and downs from bed, and now you can enjoy a little treat without them noticing. Hope you can settle in and rest for the night as I kick off the hour with Celine Dion.
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0: More music, let's talk here on Smooth. Love that song. Every time you go away, Paul Young, wishing you the best of luck if you're looking to get an early night ahead of starting a brand new job tomorrow. I'm sure you'll be great. Congratulations on getting it too. Well done. We'll be back into more music and less talk in moments with Bruno Mars. 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

0: Yes, loving every moment with you. 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

0: Well, we've hit that time already. Cameron Datto here, signing off, and I'll be with you again tomorrow night from 9 as ever. And I'll leave you with this one. It's your Monday night Cam Dad joke. What do you call a Viking who lost his boat? A hiking. Tree big. Bye for now.
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6: We're here for the long summer days and the torrential downpours, the barbie sizzling at sundown and the early morning wake-up calls. We're here for all of it. 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
1: We're here for the long summer days and the torrential downpours, the barbie sizzling at sundown and the early morning wake-up calls. We're here for all of it. The good and the not so good. 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
3: Perth's traffic on Smooth.
4: Good morning. Some overnight roadworks. Mitchell Freeway South and on-ramp from Hutton Street and Power Street. They are complete and it's all back open through there. Freeway Southbound looking pretty good. Kwinana Freeway Northbound is building at Mortimer Road and again at the Thomas Road merge point. And no delays on the Graham Farmer Freeway. At speed in both directions through the Northbridge Tunnel. Building a little bit in Kwinana Beach, Patterson Road, Northbound at Mandurah Road. Again, further up Rockingham Road near Agatelle Road in Naval Base 2. And that's the latest traffic on Smooth FM Perth.
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5: Good morning, I'm Maham Kashani. The federal budget will be released today as Prime Minister Anthony Albanese touts intergenerational equity will be the focus. Labor is expected to announce changes to negative gearing and the capital gains tax discount, despite promising to leave them untouched during the election. Meanwhile, economists say Australians should temper their expectations when it comes to cost of living relief. Australian passengers who were on board the Hunter virus hit cruise ship will be ordered to quarantine in Perth for at least 3 weeks. 5 Australians and 1 New Zealander will be transported to WA on a government plane from Spain imminently and will be immediately transferred to a quarantine facility. Health Minister Mark Butler says it's taking a precautionary approach to keep the community safe. US President Donald Trump says that a ceasefire with Iran is on life support. It's after he rejected Tehran's response to a US peace proposal, fueling concerns of renewed hostilities in the Gulf conflict. Iran demanded compensation for war damage and sovereignty over the Strait of Hormuz in its counter-proposal, which Trump called garbage. And British stage and screen actor Michael Pennington has died at the age of 82. He was best known for his roles in the original Star Wars trilogy and Shakespeare. His fellow actor Miriam Margolyes leading the tributes, describing him as a very fine actor.
6: From AFL Sir Doug Nicholls round to the PGA Championship. KO Sports has you covered this weekend. Get on board.
5: Updating sport. North Melbourne coach Alistair Clarkson says he's horrified by Zurich's decision to reject the concussion claims of 3 retired AFL players. Clarkson urging Melbourne and the Coaches Association to cut ties with the Demons sponsor and insurance giant over its failure to deliver payouts to Angus Brayshaw, Paul Seedsman and Nathan Murphy. And Alexei Popperin has been knocked out in the 3rd round of the Italian Open, the Aussie going down to world number 1 Jannik Sinner in straight sets overnight.
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5: Sunny with a top of 27, 25 and mostly fine tomorrow. A few showers Thursday and Friday. And that's the latest on Smooth.
7: Good morning. It is the More Music Breakfast Show. Hi, Kelly Golding here in for Kate Mack this morning. It is the 12th of May. Welcome to it. It is great to have your company bright and early this morning. Lots of feel-good music coming your way. Let's get into it.
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0: Feeling good on Smooth, playing more music and less talk for breakfast. Love that song. Nice way to start a Tuesday morning. It is Kelly Golding in for Kate Mack. It is news time.
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9: On the Mitchell Freeway, it's building around Warwick Road inbound. Kwinana Freeway is busy. Mortimer Road to Thomas Road and Aberigan Drive merge before a better run up across Mannery Bridge and the Narrows through to the city. Auckley Graham Farmer Freeway, Northbridge Tunnel at speed in both directions. Tonkin Highway is under speed southbound near Benara Road. Rye Highway side northbound at Great Eastern Highway bypass. It's busy on Patterson Road northbound at Mandurah, Kwinana Beach. Rockingham Road around Axtell Road in Noble Base. Otherwise, accident, incident and breakdown free around the metro area. That's the latest traffic on Smooth FM Perth.
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10: Good morning, I'm Mahan Kashani. All eyes are on Canberra as the Federal Treasurer looks to hand down the 2026-27 budget tonight. It's coming in the midst of oil shocks, inflation and interest rate rises. Jim Chalmers says the budget will contain $64 billion in savings and major housing and economic reforms in the face of intense global pressures. Five Australians and one New Zealander will be held in a purpose-built quarantine facility in WA as countries manage the threat of hantavirus. Eight cases and three deaths have been confirmed after an outbreak on board a cruise ship in the Atlantic Ocean. Three people from New South Wales to Queenslanders and the Kiwi are now expected to land back home later this week. Donald Trump says a ceasefire with Iran is on life support as an agreement on a permanent end to the war appears no closer to being reached. The US president claims Iran told his administration it would allow Washington to come in and extract its highly enriched uranium, but went back on that in its latest ceasefire proposal.
11: The ceasefire is on massive life support, where the doctor walks in and says, "Sir, your loved one has approximately a 1% chance of living."
10: And the Beatles are turning the building where they played their last ever gig into an exhibition space. The London Mansion served as their headquarters between 1968 and 1972, with the band recording their final album, Let It Be, in the basement. From next year, fans will be able to experience seven floors of memorabilia and never-before-seen archive material.
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10: Updating sport. Adelaide player Josh Rischelli has encouraged footy fans to choose kindness after he shared an abusive message he received on social media. The message was sent directly to Rischelli on Instagram following the Crows' win over Richmond at the weekend. Rischelli has responded online saying mental health matters in every space. And Mitch Stark's Delhi Capitals have beaten Marcus Stoinis and Cooper Connolly's Punjab Kings by 3 wickets in the IPL.
1: Smooth weather.
10: Sunny with a top of 27, 25 and mostly fine tomorrow. A few showers Thursday and Friday. And that's the latest on Smooth.
0: Thanks, Maham. Good morning. It is the More Music Breakfast Show on Smooth Perth. That's Kelly Golding in for Kate Mack this week. Hope you're having a nice start to your morning. Lots of feel-good music coming your way. Can't wait. Let's get into it.
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0: Feeling good on Smooth Perth, playing more music at Less Talk for Breakfast, ABBA's SOS. Hi, it's Kelly Golding here. A cool start out there this morning, but a beautiful day on the way. Sunny and 27. Going to enjoy that. We will check those roads. I've got more music soon. Duran Duran on the way next here at Smooth.
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2: On the Mitchell Freeway, it's building at Wyrick Road inbound. The Kwinana Freeway busy, Mortimer Road to Thomas Road, and also some delays around Berrigan Drive merge before a better run-up across Mount Hurry Bridge at the Narrows through to the city. Graham Farmer Freeway, Northbridge Tunnel moving well in both directions. Tonkin Highway is underspeed southbound near Benara Road. Roa Highway, so northbound at Great Eastern Highway bypass. Also busy on Patterson Road northbound at Mantra Road, Kwinana Beach, Rockingham Road, Anchors Hill Road in Noble Base, busy in both directions. That's the latest traffic on Smooth FM Perth.

0: great song. Love that. Nice way to start a Tuesday morning here on Smooth Perth. Hi, it's Kelly Golding here. Hope your morning is off to a great start. And you're having a good week so far, which is always good. The news is next. I'll be back with more music soon.
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2: Perth's traffic on Smooth.
3: Mitchell Freeway slow, Shinton Avenue inbound, also Hepburn Avenue to Warwick Road, Cronulla Freeway busy, Mortimer Road to Rowley Road and Berrigan Drive. For a better run-up across Mountery Bridge and the Narrows through to the city. Some delays on Tonkin Highway, it's under speed southbound near Benara Road. Also Rowe Highway slow northbound at Gratis in the Highway Bypass in Hazelmere. And busy on Patterson Road northbound at Mandra Road, Cronulla Beach. Also Rockingham Road active, Rannoch Hill Road in Naval Base in both directions. Otherwise, moving well around the rest of the metro area. That's the latest traffic on Smooth FM Perth.
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4: Good morning, I'm Maham Kashani. The federal government says tonight's budget will squarely focus on fixing intergenerational inequality in the housing market. It's expected to unveil major changes to negative gearing and the capital gains tax to make the system fairer for Australians. Another area getting attention this budget is fuel, with more than $10 billion to be spent on boosting Australia's fuel security. The AUKUS submarine chief warns the project remains an unprecedented endeavour despite meeting key milestones at a South Australian shipyard. Jonathan Mead telling News Corp the project faces enormous risks, but we shouldn't flinch away from that. He also says he's very confident the sub design will be ready for the UK to start building in 2027, along with the Osborne shipyard by the end of the decade. Parts of Australia's east coast are in the midst of a wet spell, the drizzly conditions rolling in parts of Queensland and New South Wales as onshore winds mix with abnormally warm sea temperatures. Further west, WA is looking at a warm and dry week, although a cold front will start impacting the southwest midweek. A deal between the US and Iran to permanently end the Gulf War appears no closer to being reached, President Donald Trump likening its chances to being on life support. It's after he called Iran's response to a US peace proposal garbage, fueling concerns of renewed hostilities in the region. And the first two Eurovision semi-finals kick off in Vienna this week. Aussie singer Delta Goodrum to perform in the second semi on Friday.
1: From AFL to Doug Nicholls round to the PGA Championship, KO Sports has you covered this weekend. Get on board.
4: Updating sport. Ken Hinckley says he's not committed to doing any coaching jobs after being named as a new favourite to take the reins at Tasmania. The Port Adelaide coach confirming he'd recently met with Devils CEO Brendan Gale, but he says the discussions focused on providing advice to the club ahead of its first match in less than 2 years. And Alexei Popperin has crashed out of the Italian Tennis Open, the Aussie losing to world number one Jannik Sinner 6-2, 6-love in the third round.
2: Smooth weather.
4: Sunny with a top of 27, 25 and mostly fine tomorrow. A few showers Thursday and Friday. And that's the latest on Smooth.
5: Thanks, Maham. Good morning. Welcome to Tuesday. Getting back into the feel-good music this morning. Fleetwood Mac, Little Lies. It's Kelly Golding on the More Music Breakfast Show on Smooth Perth.

0: Feeling good on Smooth. Great one to sing along to if you are in the car this morning, isn't it? Tiffany, I think we're alone now. How good is it? Kelly Golding here with the More Music Breakfast Show. A beautiful, sunny 27 today. Hope you're keeping warm this morning. A fresh start. We will check those roads. I've got Sophie Ellis-Bextor on the way next here at Smooth.
1: Perth's traffic on Smooth.
2: Breakdown, Graham Palmer Freeway and the Northbridge Tunnel westbound, blocking the right lane. Traffic is slowing on approach. The Mitchell Freeway is slow. Hodges Drive to Erindale Road inbound. Monona Freeway busy. Thomas Road to Rolly Road and Aberigan Drive. And some delays on Tonkin Highway. It's heavy southbound at Banara Road and underspeed in both directions at Welsh Parade East. Rowe Highway slow both directions at Tonkin Highway. West Coast Highway queuing heading down the coast at Scarborough Beach Road in Scarborough. Busy Patterson Road at Mount Road, Banana Beach and Rockingham Road and Cattell Road, Naval Base. That's the latest traffic on Smooth FM Perth.

0: Great song to start a Tuesday. It is the More Music Breakfast Show on Smooth Perth. Hi, it's Kelly Golding here. A quick news update with Maham next. I'll be back with more music after seven.
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1: Perth's traffic on Smooth.
16: A breakdown on Graham Farmer Freeway, Northbridge Tunnel westbound, blocking the right lane with towies on site. It's looking slow on the Mitchell inbound, Ocean Reef Road exit, also Woodford Avenue to Erindale Road. We're on a fairway busy, Thomas Road to Rowley Road, Berrigan Drive, and Farrington Road to Mountery Bridge. It's looking heavy on Tonkin Highway southbound at Benara Road and underspeed both directions at Welsh Parade East. Royal Highway slow in both directions at Tonkin Highway and around Great Eastern Highway bypass in Hazelmere. And Great Eastern Highway busy westbound at Burton Road in Greenmount. That's the latest traffic on Smooth FM Perth.
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22: Good morning, I'm Mahan Kashani. The Treasurer is preparing to unveil the federal budget in Canberra tonight. Jim Chalmers expected to announce reforms to negative gearing and the capital gains tax to help make the property market fairer for Australians. Another area getting attention in this budget is fuel, with more than $10 billion to be spent on boosting fuel security. There's also been talk of a one-off tax cut of up to $300 for workers this year, which is something that hasn't been ruled out by Labor, but hasn't been properly confirmed either. Five Australians stranded on board a hantavirus-plagued cruise ship have finally been evacuated. The group disembarking the vessel in Spain before boarding a flight to the Netherlands. They'll be forced to quarantine for at least 3 weeks when they land in Perth. Donald Trump says a ceasefire with Iran is unbelievably weak after its latest peace offer reportedly contained no nuclear concessions. The US president claiming Tehran's counter-proposal is a piece of garbage. And a new study has found the biggest clue AFL fans are set to tear up their club membership. Swinburne University has studied the habits of more than 100,000 supporters across six seasons. It found those who left matches before the final siren is the biggest red flag that a fan is likely to end their membership.
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22: Updating sport. Carlton's Jagger Smith has launched a passionate defence of Michael Voss, who's under intense pressure after securing just one win this season. Smith declaring the Blues want him to continue as coach. Carlton hopes to snap its seven-game losing streak against the Western Bulldogs on Saturday. And sprint sensation Gout Gout has become a primetime TV star in the United States. America's 60 Minutes programme has taken an in-depth look into the 18-year-old's training in the lead up to the LA Olympics.
21: Smooth weather.
22: Sunny with a top of 27, 25 and mostly fine tomorrow. A few showers Thursday and Friday. And that's the latest on Smooth.
0: Good morning. It is the More Music Breakfast Show on Smooth Perth. It's Kelly Godding for Kate Mack this morning. Hope you're having a nice start to your Tuesday. Lots of feel-good music coming your way. Let's get back into it. Here's Teardrops.
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0: Feeling good on Smooth Perth, playing more music and less talk for breakfast. Michael Jackson, Kelly Golding here for Kate Mack this morning. Have you been to see Michael yet, the film, in cinemas? I'm hearing good reviews. I have good intentions of getting to the cinema, do you? I never make it though, so when it comes to Apple Box, I will check it out. We will check the roads. I've got Murray Head on the way next here at Smooth.
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2: Breakdown cleared from Graham Farmer Freeway, Northbridge Tunnel westbound. It's looking busy on the Mitchell, around Warwick Road, side to Erindale Road inbound. The Quinana Freeway busy, Thomas Road to Rowley Road, Berrigan Drive to Leach Highway and Mount Bridge before a better run up across the Narrows and into the city. And some delays on Tonkin Highway, heavy southbound at Benara Road and underspeed both directions at Waspa Road East. On Rail Highway, it's slow in both directions, Tonkin Highway and Great Eastern Highway Bypass and northbound at Nicholson Road. And busy Marmion Avenue inbound around Reed Highway in Kareen. That's the latest traffic on Smooth FM Perth.

0: great song. It is the More Music Breakfast Show on Smooth Perth. It's Kelly Golding this morning. A beautiful day on the way after a pretty fresh start. 27 and sunny. Does it get much better than that in autumn? Cannot complain at all. We'll check the roads and the latest news. 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
2: Perth's traffic on Smooth.
3: Breakdown, Tonkin Highway southbound before Morley Drive in Morley in the right emergency lane. It's looking slow on the Mitchell inbound at Woodfords Avenue, also Warwick Road to Erindale Road and Stevenson Avenue to Scarborough Beach Road. Quinana Furway busy, Thomas Road to Rowley Road, Berrigan Drive and Farrington Road to Mount Hare Bridge. Tonkin Highway heavy southbound at Benara Road and underspeed in both directions at Wells Parade East. Royal Highway slow both directions at Tonkin Highway and a Great Eastern Highway bypass. Stirling Highway busy citybound at Stirling Road in Claremont. That's the latest traffic on Smooth FM Perth.
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4: Good morning, I'm Maham Kashani. The repatriation flight for five Australians and a New Zealander who are on board a hantavirus-infected cruise ship has been delayed. The group will stop over in the Netherlands for 48 hours before heading to Perth by the end of the week to undergo quarantine. All remaining passengers on board the ship have now been evacuated from Spain's Canary Islands. Local business owner Andrew Knight says there was a lot of fear about letting the ship dock on the island.
5: All of those nightmares from COVID were resurfacing and people's concern with people being put off coming to the island's reputation as a holiday destination.
4: The federal government is preparing to break promises when it hands down the budget tonight. Reforms to negative gearing and the capital gains tax are set to be announced, despite Labor vowing not to move on the twin policies at the last election. It argues changes in the space are needed to make the housing market fairer for Australians. Four UK Labor MPs have quit as ministerial aides to call for Sir Keir Starmer to resign as Prime Minister. 70 MPs have now publicly urged Starmer to quit or set out a timetable for his departure. And stage and screen actor Michael Pennington has died at the age of 82. He was best known for his roles in the original Star Wars trilogy and Shakespeare. His fellow actor Miriam Margolyes leading the tributes, describing him as a very fine actor.
1: From AFL Sir Doug Nicholls round to the PGA Championship, KO Sports has you covered this weekend. Get on board.
4: Updating sport. North Melbourne coach Alistair Clarkson says he's horrified by Zurich's decision to reject the concussion claims of three retired AFL players. Clarkson urging Melbourne and the Coaches Association to cut ties with the Demons sponsor and insurance giant over its failure to deliver payouts to Angus Brayshaw, Paul Seedsman and Nathan Murphy. And Alexei Popperin has been knocked out in the third round of the Italian Open, the Aussie going down to world number one Jannik Sinner in straight sets overnight.
2: Smooth weather.
4: Sunny with a top of 27, 25 and mostly fine tomorrow. A few showers Thursday and Friday. And that's the latest on Smooth.
6: Thanks, Maham. Good morning. It is the More Music Breakfast Show with Kelly Golding on Smooth Perth. Yeah.

0: Feeling good on Smooth Perth. It is the More Music Breakfast Show with Queen. Special mention to Wilson Phillips, Hold On. What a song. If you're in the car singing that, good way to start the day, don't you think? Heading for a beautiful top of 27 today. Can't wait. We'll check those roads. The Pointer Sisters next.
1: Perth's traffic on Smooth.
2: Breakdown cleared from Tonkin Highway southbound before Morley Drive in Morley. It's looking slow on the Mitchell Freeway inbound, Whitfords Avenue to Reed Highway and Stevenson Avenue to Vincent Street. The Kwinana Freeway busy at Anchortail Road through Rowley Road, Rye Highway to Mount Hurry Bridge and Canning Highway to South Terrace. Tonkin Highway heavy southbound to Benara Road and also under speed both directions at Welsh Parade East, Rye Highway slow both directions at Tonkin Highway and southbound at Great Eastern Highway bypass. Delays at Patterson Road, Mandurah, Kwinana Beach. That's the latest traffic on Smooth FM Perth.

0: 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Kelly Golding for Kate Mack. Great to have your company this morning. A quick news update next. 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